Keep it real with me, don't tell no lies. Damn, I ain't never felt like that before in my life. I done done some shit, but I put it behind me. I done seen some shit, can see it in my eyes. In my eyes, took two bullets, I think I done hear lies. That shit brought me back to all the different times I could've died. I've been battling these drugs, I never take my own advice. Bitch, I've been dealing with all these plugs, I'm really here for their supplies. You know, the sharks, I'm always gon' bite. Another serve, bitch, I be right. Man, we come press the board, but we run up when I like that. Yeah, I press the horse, see me, they faint, I feel like my jack. See me with your bitch, my G, I promise you that's my bag. I'm in the corner, sweet blowing smoke, boy, you can smell the gas. How the fuck you think shit sweet, boy, you can't get a pass. How the fuck you think shit sweet, little bitch, I'm on the ass. I put my heart up in this shit, boy, this shit more than passion. I never get dropped from the team, I'm more than just an asset. They be like, damn, yeah, you your bag, I ain't even in my bag. Yeah, this a new design, I ain't even ripped off the tags. Yeah, them boys was talking all

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2: Yo, give it up for Ken Lo. Oh yeah. Straight to Quebec, Saint-Foy. Got a bit.
3: Oh yeah.

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Bitch, I got what you need, you need that shit, my G's, you'll call for them. Bitch, I put some in my drink, now I hear all voices. I had to cut the niggas off, them niggas was all poor. How the fuck they stand my back, them niggas did my ass so dirty. All I did was try to help with them, niggas deal with courage. Bitch, I be in the trap, I'm serving till I'm 30 on the third. Yeah, I ain't even stressed about that shit, I just can't work. Yeah, I ain't even stressed, cause everything came out perfect. They don't talking on the internet, won't see my ass in person. We know you fake, cause every time we see you, we get a different version. French cuisine, this French emerge.